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0: Hashtag Early Tongue, Chocolate Girls, Rick Bennett. 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
1: man of the match.
2: Hashtag really a tune, man of the match, man of the match.
0: Hello, the guy.
2: Nah, really a tune, like a man of the match. It's a mighty hola, Zane. Well, I really get to give it to the mug, deliver one.
0: Yeah. Ke mo ifedi
2: man of the match, man of the match.
0: Tobela.
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0: Brajo.
2: 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Man of the match ke ya le tu ngone ya no ke ya tso modisi. 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
0: All right.
2: 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Ragorea, you go bruising as I get a winner. Man of the match, you go for Malagara.
0: That's a good one. Narname Boya Pass. La la la la la la. Whatever I can.
3: Who's the man of the match? Get at the bottom of the Munawar and the Rondo Rawa, Narmuleton. Akamolo Palavora Malachi, Gunnar Laisa Ramkulia Tu, Ariaga Gamaputu.
0: Yeah.
3: Bajilas of Bondia.
0: Bondia.
3: Tumbe.
0: Right.
3: Yeah,
0: Ala.
3: Yeah.
0: Bala tekamo pulukwan.
3: Awewe.
0: All right, Weezer boy. Yeah. Right. La, Kokuila 086
4: 000 2452
0: Arlochin,
4: FM, the
0: man of the match. I
4: want to All right. Gigamo basement, the Gamenga Shapa Pelogos in Abaskabanch.
0: Yeah, by Kaukisha.
4: Ow.
0: Caramelate.
4: Kigaramelate, Vele and Toronto, Philizigam Fasana network at Niggis.
0: Kerokwil, Warren, Skokwil.
4: Yeah, even as I get birthday at Tevas from Jim.
0: Happy birthday, Rue Damana.
4: I get a level.
0: Oh, Rabo, it's a man. Oh, Rabo, it's a man. Oh, Rabo, it's a man.
4: mara se se go le go le tlobela FM.
0: Tlobela ke nete 66 years ka bokae divided by bokae?
4: Ah, na isi ka mengwa ye 12.
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1: but I'm not going
3: to go to the city zone my first lane but my one or true or my 60 zone out now and out there
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2: 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Evidence before the commission has shown that Nku provided Mashaba with information about the alleged theft of a substantial amount of money from a passenger's luggage at OR Tambo International Airport. 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He further conceded that he also assembled a group of officers to assist in recovering stolen gold or money on Nku's behalf. 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
3: 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The state further noted that David's bank account reflected approximately 3 million rand in 2020, which increased to 5 million in 2021. The state questioned how he was able to generate such amounts, particularly in 2020, amid the COVID-19 pandemic. 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
7: We are empowered by Criminal Procedure Act 334, Act 51 of 1977. It gives us the power now as the peace officers to can fight crime.
8: Any other act?
7: Well, other acts are following it. I'm talking now the powers to fight or to prevent crime prevention. That's where we fall in. Other acts will be more on traffic.
6: botlhatsi jo bo tsweletsego pele ga komišene bo bontšha gore Mashabang o seboditswe ka morwalo wa dikobatši ke yo a bitswago Tshee Boitumelonku. 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
8: I will further suggest to you that your conduct was unlawful. You may comment if you want to. That is the conduct of not following prescripts, but instead following what Mr. Nku said to you. That was unlawful. You have no discretion not to follow existing principles. That is what I suggest to you. Other people will say that is what I put to you. Do you care to comment?
7: I don't agree with you, Eche.
6: Melaetša magareng ga Nku le Mashaba e badilwe fao e tšweletšago gore Mashaba o be a tsebiša Nku ka dinyakišišo tša maphodisa. 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
9: So you say that you didn't know that he had a boss, but you were referring to boss because he said there's a, or you didn't know who the boss is.
7: I didn't know who the boss is. Like I'm saying, when he talks to me and say, the boss, there's the boss said, I'll also refer that person as the boss.
9: Okay.
7: That doesn't necessarily mean I know the person.
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9: You're saying this is a reference to Mr. Maphatswe. It's improbable. I want to suggest to you.
7: If it was Didi Mabuza, I was going to say, I mean, why do I have to lie with Didi Mabuza? Plus, he is no more. But it will be my reason to say.
9: Well, Mr. Maphatswe, as far as I remember, is also no more.
6: Go leletse gore Mashaba o tla tswela pele go fa botlhatsi le lehono pego ye e beakantswe ke Sebatle Motha a le ka Pretoria. 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
11: You can have a parent that is part of the government working class but they're not in your life. No, now when you have to apply for NSFAS on the side it shares that there you cannot get funding because you have a parent, but the problem now is what happens if that parent is not part of your life.
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11: Most of the time students they try and venture into youth entrepreneurship. They come with ideas, they try and sell to try and balance in well of having to pay for their fees or others having to at least having to be able to pay for your needs, because we also know that as much as their university has a meal a day it won't be able to accommodate everyone.
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13: 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Problem, I didn't have people who are trustworthy. Then I decided to kill him, save up money so that I can start selling iPhone usually this year. With the money from NSFAS that I'm receiving, I'm taking up the money also from the business, saving up to care so that I can also reinvest on myself and also business to grow.
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16: 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Like I said earlier, the services already fang. They the same. It's not because go KZN. It's more of something else. 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
16: 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So by it, the Department of Health already I used to repel a paper if it's a Purukwane, if Hunalibachuba, Bakulang, Banida, more services, Rebasa, letter A Yanko, local hospital.
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4: I must issue a stern warning to those 186 applicants, those permits were denied, and to any individual complementing the opening of underground or illegal school, the law will find you. Illegal initiation schools are not only violation of the Customer Initiation Act. They are a threat to the lives of our youth. We are working in a lockstep with the SAPS and NPA. We will not hesitate to shut down illegal schools, and we will ensure that the offending principals are prosecuted to the full extent of the law.
3: A mangwe a magoši a tšweleditše tlhobaelo malebana le mangwalo a tumelelo ao a abetšwego ba bangwe ka mošate wa bolobedu. 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
4: There is an issue about initiation schools that have been granted permits which will take place around Bolobedu. There are objections that others have given, and they have been properly advised by the PICC to use how the Act allows, that if you are not happy with the granting of the permit to a particular area, that responsible senior traditional leader in that particular area or headman in that particular area should lodge an appeal with the premier of the province. And as far as I'm aware, there are those that have lodged their appeals, and the appeals will be adjudicated and they will be communicated.
3: Komiti ya go rulaganya dikoma provinceng e re tona golo a ka fetola sephetho sa go dumela go ba go ganetsa kgopelo ge go ka gwetjwa gore tshepidisho e be ise ya maleba. 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
6: Muabelo came to greet me before I was taken to the police custody. My partner then informed me that my three cell phones were stolen at our place of residence by unknown people. I was angered by the said information that I have just received, and I told my life partner that the said people are stealing from me because I am in custody, and further that I will come back and everyone involved in the said act of stealing will pay, as I will then proceed to open a case and ensure that they are brought to book. I also confirmed that by using the word us, I was referring to my partner as well as myself, herein as we have suffered loss as a result of the said cell phone theft.
0: Advocate Ndamulelo Tharini e le go ramola wa David Kudumela o buditše kgorotsheko gore ga gona botlhatsi bja go laetša go tšhabiša go ya le ka fao letseka Keši Mabunda a latofatšago ka gona. 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
6: Evidence was led of an alleged attempted kidnapping, and the evidence that was led in no way implicates applicant number 7, save for the fact that Captain Keši Mabunda placed it before court that the applicants before court operate as a syndicate, and the alleged attempted kidnapping, which we say it should never happen. And with that said, we say there's no evidence before court that the applicant, being applicant number 7, would in any way, or that there's a possibility that he may attempt to influence or
7: endanger any witness's life.
0: Advocate Tarini Ojochepile ka gore molatofatswa e le go David Kutumela ke gona a dira molato la mathomo gomme ga go laetse ya ka tshaba ka monageng.
7: With the applicant being applicant number 7 being a first time offender and the fact that no evidence was led to impute that the applicant in applicant number 7 or that there is a probability that applicant number 7 will endanger the public or any individual person or any person whom the crime was committed against. As such, we say that this was not established because no evidence was led in that regard.
0: Masterata Mphogadebe o shutishitse molato gore go tle go rumwe ka dingangishano.
8: It is unfortunate that we could not have finished the arguments today. But even as it may, I'm going to roll over this matter to tomorrow at 11:30. We shall then continue with the arguments pertaining to applicant number 5, 6, 8, 9, 10, and 11. 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
9: In respect of count 3, you are sentenced to 15 years imprisonment in terms of section 51(2A), part 2 of schedule 2 of the Criminal Law Amendment Act 105 of 1997 as amended. In respect of count 4, you are sentenced to 6 years imprisonment for contravening the provisions of section 90 of Act 60 of 2000. In terms of section 282 of the Criminal Procedure Act 51 of 1977, the court orders that counts 2, 3 and 4 shall run concurrent with count 1. Effectively, you are sentenced to a term of life imprisonment.
3: O re Seribišane ga a bontšhe go itshola go seo a se dirilego, ebile o tswetse pele gore ga a ipone molato tshepidišong ka moka ya tsheko.
9: The offense that the accused has been convicted of is serious and prevalent in this country, and especially in Limpopo. The value of a life as enshrined in the Constitution appears to have lost its reverence, and not a day goes by without one or other woman losing her life in situations which, like this one, was uncalled for and unnecessary.
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12: She came in to report her 11-year-old son missing. I asked her when last did she see her son. She told me that in the morning as she dressed him. Then I asked her, did her son go to school? She said yes, with the transport, but she didn't know who the transport was. That's when I asked her if she called the school to confirm that the child was there. She said she did.
3: Meek o re ga ipone molato go ditatofatso tsa polao nyenyefatso ya seriti le go šitiša toka go phethagala. 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
13: Approach Mr. Kumalo, you do not have any search warrant, is that correct?
12: No, we do not have.
13: But logically, you ask him, sir, may I interview you? He doesn't have a problem. You carry on, is that correct?
12: Yes, he was very welcoming. He had no objection to it.
13: You indicated that a child was dropped off at 15:30. Is that correct?
12: Yeah, around that time.
13: And then you indicated that the accused person was dissatisfied. She wanted you to ask more questions to Mr. Kumalo, is that correct?
12: Yes, that's correct, but I wasn't the one asking the questions. It was Sergeant Lukeri.
3: Kholitejo go remotle diyo wa barutwana a bitjwa go tla go fa botlhatse. 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
6: so we need to really sharpen up the fatal five that we often talk about are speed, impaired driving through drinking, through drugs, or through distraction, for instance, using a cell phone while driving, seatbelt non-use, child restraint non-use, and motorcycle helmet non-use. Now, those fatal five kill more people globally than almost any other kind of behavior. So if South Africans would just wake up to those fatal five, and that we have control over them.
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7: migration is a challenge. Globally, it's a global phenomenon. It's not only us who battle with it. We have chosen as South Africa an option of not having refugee camps, but we also say those who are here, as President has said, must be here legally, not illegally. Those who are illegal, we've got to be able to deport them. So here we can't even say in the side whether people are illegal. We can't assume that everybody who's here is illegal. That's why Home Affairs is here. But people who are here, the report that we get is that they are requesting to be assisted to be repatriated back to Malawi.
5: Re sa le go tšeo Khubai o gateletše gore taba ya go ama bafaladi bao ba sago molaong ga se maikarabelo a mmušo o le noši o re batho ka moka re na le tema yeo re ka e kgathago go šoganeng le taba ye.
7: It's not only government that has a responsibility. South Africans, when you are a South African, you hire a domestic worker who is illegal in the country, you are committing a crime. When you are a South African hiring a garden person worker who is an illegal person in this country, you are committing a crime. So those who are employed in government to do the right thing, they go and commit crimes and issue fraudulent documents. They are committing a crime irrespective of whether it's my neighbor, is my son, is my sibling. We must report them to our law enforcement agents.
5: Go letetše gore tlhogo ya borasephetephete ka Gauteng Samuel Mashaba a tšwele pele go fa bohlatsepele

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1: 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Evidence before the commission has shown that Nku provided Mashaba with information about the alleged theft of a substantial amount of money from a passenger's luggage at OR Tambo International Airport. Mashaba testified that he went to the airport in an attempt to recover the stolen property. He further conceded that he also assembled a group of officers to assist in recovering stolen gold or money on Nku's behalf. I am Sibahle Mota in Pretoria.
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2: The family and Madabane Primary School, where two boys were learners, held a memorial service at the family's residence. Hundreds of mourners, including learners and teachers, attended the service. 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The nature of the poisoning is still subject to an ongoing police investigation. Results of forensic pathology examination will be released after being finalized. Rudzani Chibase, SABC News, Madabane Village.
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1: Minister Ntshavheni got into trouble and people started saying she put the deadline. We don't have that in our work. We have an instruction by the president you'd have heard on the 7th of June giving directives of what needs to be done in terms of migration in the country. For those who are here illegally will be deported as we do every time. Minister Chris will explain they've given her 3 months to sort out the TRN. So all of us have the work.
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2: so we need to really sharpen up the fatal five that we often talk about are speed, impaired driving through drinking, through drugs, or through distraction, for instance, using a cell phone while driving, seatbelt non-use, child restraint non-use, and motorcycle helmet non-use. Now, those fatal five kill more people globally than almost any other kind of behavior. So if South Africans would just wake up to those fatal five, and that we have control over them.
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3: Shebe Mabena has been in custody since his arrest in November last year. He applied for bail on 2 occasions at the magistrate court and it was denied. He then approached the Polokwane High Court in January this year for an appeal which was dismissed. He has again approached

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2: Regardless of the rhetoric, threats and claims of the other side, we are focused on the interests of the Iranian nation. We're doing our own work regarding the text and the overall understanding. Whenever we conclude that it secures the interests of the Iranian nation, we will certainly announce it transparently. As I speak to you at this moment, we have not reached a final conclusion on this matter.
1: Go ba ka ga nako yeo e beilwego e ba go ka la 30 kgweding ye gore bafaladi bao ba sego molaong ba be ba tswile ka difate tsa naga ye. 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
1: We had a seminar last year around the issue of what is the impact of violent crime on our people's ability to participate and willingness. Because if you're dodging bullets, that's the last thing on your mind is to say, I must now go and vote, because you're more worried about the safety of your kids, of your home and your loved ones. So that is the lived reality of many of our people in our communities, and that is something that we as a commission have to also be involved in.
0: Re sa lego tšeo baetapele ba sedumedi ka Kapa Bodikela ba kgopelwa go thuša go bjala moya wa khutso le shebe-shebe nakong ya dikgetho. 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
2: We're very concerned about what's happening and the violence that is escalating, particularly, as you say, against the foreign nationals and also just the gang violence that is always ravaging the Western Cape. Particularly, people like us are people of faith, and they sometimes respond when religious leaders call upon them. And the other role that ECOG usually plays is to get the political parties come to Bishop's Court to sign the code of conduct. And that is a significant step to many people.

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1: Minister Ntshavheni got into trouble and people started saying she put the deadline. We don't have that in our work. We have an instruction by the president you'd have heard on the 7th of June giving directives of what needs to be done in terms of migration in the country. For those who are here illegally will be deported as we do every time. Minister Chris will explain they've given her 3 months to sort out the TRN, so all of us have the work.
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2: Shebe Mabena has been in custody since his arrest in November last year. He applied for bail on 2 occasions at the magistrate court and it was denied. He then approached the Polokwane High Court in January this year for an appeal which was dismissed. He has again approached the Polokwane High Court to appeal for his bail on new grounds. 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

0: 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But I think I have to believe in myself, I have to believe in my team, I have to believe in the training that we've done. So we just hopefully that on Sunday is going to turn out very well.
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1: When you approach Mr. Kumalo, you do not have any search warrant, is that correct?
2: No, we do not have.
1: But logically, you ask him, sir, may I interview you? He doesn't have a problem. You carry on, is that correct?
2: Yes, he was very welcoming. He had no objection to it.
1: You indicated that a child was dropped off at 15:30, is that correct?
2: Yeah, around that time.
1: And then you indicated that the accused person was dissatisfied. She wanted you to ask more questions to Mr. Kumalo, is that correct?
2: Yes, that's correct, but I wasn't the one asking the questions. It was Sergeant McGarry.
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3: What we see now is that, especially with the evolvement of digital technologies, there are much more nuanced forms of elder abuse as what we can see with our eyes. And that makes it more so that it's silent. It is happening behind closed doors.
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4: We started from a simple but uncomfortable idea that for young people, probably the biggest financial cost isn't making a bad investment, it's in fact waiting too long to start. So we showed that by having two individuals, essentially we have one who starts investing when they're 25 rather than at 35. So just 10 years apart, so putting away the same amount of money each month into a diversified fund could end up around 650,000 rand better off by retirement age of 65.

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1: We had a seminar last year around the issue of what is the impact of violent crime on our people's ability to participate and willingness. Because if you're dodging bullets, that's the last thing on your mind is to say, I must now go and vote, because you're more worried about the safety of your kids, of your home, and your loved ones. So that is the lived reality of many of our people in our communities, and that is something that we as a commission have to also be involved in.
0: Musho o tlhotlheleditse bafana bafana le setlhopha sa batlhatlhe go se hwe matwa bjale ka ge e itukišetša dipapadi tšeo di tšhetšego tša tournament ya lenyaga ya FIFA World Cup. 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

0: 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So if you employ an illegal foreign immigrant, whether you employ that person at a shop floor, at a factory, or you employ that person at your household, you remain an employer. Once you are an employer, then it means you must abide by and comply with the laws of the Republic.
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2: 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Like last night, we deported the biggest number of people from Malawi. There were about 980 that we had to deport last night, which was the biggest contingent. So as we speak, that this morning, we can confirm that we have deported 980 Malawi. Then we continue to do so throughout the country.
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3: Investigations revealed that all 9 individuals were in possession of fraudulent South African visas supposedly issued by the South African High Commission in New Delhi in India. Of the 9 travelers, 3 females were traveling on ordinary Bangladeshi passports, while 6 males initially presented fraudulent Indian passports. Upon further questioning and verification, the 6 males subsequently produced their Bangladeshi passports.
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4: 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It hasn't been. It's still very, very much active. The UMPAT is very dismissed. In a very short time, a few weeks' time, the report will come out publicly. And remember, it was not only one. It then emerged that there are about 5 or so other junior doctors all over KZN who died in a way that it could not be explained. And the UMPAT was also invested in those. The report will all come at the same time.
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5: When you approached Mr. Kumalo, you did not have any search warrant, is that correct?
6: No, we did not have.
5: But logically, you ask him, sir, may I interview you? He doesn't have a problem. You carry on, is that correct?
6: Yes, he was very welcoming. He had no objection to it.
5: You indicated that a child was dropped off at 15:30, is that correct?
6: Yeah, around that time.
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1: 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Like last night, we deported the biggest number of people from Malawi. There were about 980 that we had to deport last night, which was the biggest contingent. So as we speak, that this morning, we can confirm that we have deported 980 Malawians, and we continue to do so throughout the country.
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2: 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And I think last year showed, although my race didn't go according to plan, I had a horrible race. I did end up fourth, but it was a horrible fourth. It was just my whole experience of it and the toughness of it.
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1: 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So please answer the way you feel you should answer it. 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
4: 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And I think last year showed, although my race didn't go according to plan, I had a horrible race. 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It was just my whole experience of it and the toughness of it.
0: Tabagolo e re maloko a komiti ya palamente ya lebakanyana a re a tla feleletša pego ya komiti e itle go ba karolo ya pego ya bona ya mathomo. 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
2: 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challenges, most especially those are of a provincial competency, but also other ministers are here from national who will be able to clarify some of the progress they have made in resolving the 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
3: According to the rules for managing damage causing animals, only a qualified vet is allowed to do the dotting, and it's an expensive process. The vet was given enough time to search for and dust the lion before any destruction permit was issued. The permit was issued based on the existing norms and standards, which say such a permit can be granted if there's a potential loss of livelihood, revenue or property, an imminent threat of loss of life or
0: serious physical injury.

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2: 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Thobela FM, house number 66. I just need to go to Thobela FM to get your renew. If it file, say, I can pass my gasarago. Hashtag house number 66. If it file, so I need to go see the road. We have to pass the fuga. You want to move like Jack or Mukopana? We can also go to Goringa Thobela FM to get your gasarago. We have a renew. Romela SMS to Thomas in July. 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
7: puse
2: gane ke puse okay. Yeah. 3, 2, 1.
7: Oh my God, the one thing that I love doing, and people say I'm doing too much, but to me it seems normal. It's how I usually put mayonnaise on my food. Like people usually think I'm doing too much because I can literally eat without putting in mayonnaise. So that's the only thing that people think I'm doing too much. Whenever I'm having my meals, especially dinner, I make sure I have mayonnaise next to me so I can keep on pouring mayonnaise on top of my food.
8: Everyone says I do too much because when I eat pizza, I don't eat one slice. I inspect every slice, choose the cheesiest one first, save the best one for last, and then ask who isn't finishing theirs. Yeah, that's me. That's how everyone says I'm doing too much. Thank you. I appreciate it. Your chance.
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0: Walking into Sunshine Central Line. 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
2: thank you so much. It's a mix of emotions here at the university. We're commemorating, we are celebrating all at the same time. We're going to have a great moment watching a movie on what happened 40 years ago when this campus was invaded by troops. It was not a very nice environment then. We have in our midst here Many presidents of the SRC were here 40, 42 years ago. We have got the chair of council. We have got the VC and many people were involved in student activism. So it's mixed emotions here. We commemorate the occupation by the army to celebrate the fact that students were able to get the army out of campus. It's a great environment here.
1: Oh, okay. So during your SRC days, what was the one issue that made you feel this is worth risking my degree, like the 1986 student did?
2: The one thing that was worth fighting against was the occupation of this campus by soldiers. There is nowhere in the world where a campus, a university campus, has been occupied by soldiers for 3 years. But this was the case here, and it infringed on academic freedom. Mm-hmm. Soldiers will come to our classes with guns. I've got a recollection of a soldier who once went to some student room and found a student studying. And he said to the student, why are you not in class? And the student said, I am in a free period. The soldier said, attend that free period, and he whipped that student because he didn't understand what was happening. So that was a battle worth fighting. Yeah. It was not an easy battle. We got arrested. Myself and some SRC members were even kidnapped. Victor Komiswan, who's now the spokesperson of the university, at one point in time had a knife put on his neck by the troops. So it was not an easy period. As a student leader here, I remember I never slept in one room. I would sleep in 7 different rooms to a week, running away from troops. And despite all those, they would find ways of getting us and arresting us. It was not comfortable at all. I am glad that with the cooperation of political leaders, such as Frank Chikane, were able to get the troops out of campus. It's a victory that we would like to celebrate today.
1: What message do you want to give to the Generation Z? Today we have the Generation Z, not 2000. they must take something home today. What do you want them to take home?
2: You know, each generation, as Frantz Fanon has once said, need to pick up its course and fight it until it wins. We want this generation to know that they have got to decide what their course is and try and make an impact. It was very heartwarming to see the fees must fall generation tackling the issue of student funding. But we haven't really seen what is the course that this current generation is taking. All we want to say to them is that with sufficient commitment, with better organization, and with a better philosophical base, they should make an impact. They must also remember that throughout history, people who really made an impact are young people. The Steve Biko we're talking about made a great impact as a young person. He was a young person. When he wrote most of those letters in And I Write What He Likes, he was what I could today call a lighter, you know, in his 20s. So they need to know that the best time to make an impact on society is when you are young. But you need to have values, you need to have a firm philosophical base to do that. Don't be too materialistic. When we fought troops on campus, we were not materialistic at all. There was nobody really funding us personally. We need to move away from the culture of the love for material things and have a culture of defending a cause. Amen.
1: Mankoko baby, give a question ale tate Ernest Khosa, mongwadi wa puku ye bitswang gore ke Starting Under the Barrel of a Gun. 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
2: Mogotsi's lawyer is asking the court to hear them for the second time regarding his release on bail. The new facts, it is understood, relate to confirmation of Mogotsi's address. Mogotsi faces charges of defeating the ends of justice, with the state alleging that he staged an assassination attempt on his own life involving the shooting of his car. He also faces charges related to the possession of unlawful firearm, perjury, and discharging a firearm in a public area. The matter was postponed to the 22nd of June. Fanuel Shuma, SABC News, Johannesburg.
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1: 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Thomas Morgan wa BBC wa bega.
2: Tehran has said, although the majority of the agreement has been finalized, they say that once again the Americans are placing excessive demands and are changing certain terms. However, though, Mr. Trump did say that the deal would be signed in the coming days and the Strait of Hormuz could reopen as early as Monday or even Saturday, perhaps. And as soon as he made this announcement, the price of oil dropped and stocks rose in New York. And that won't be lost on the White House, because public sentiment here towards this conflict in Iran is at an all-time low.
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10: go ba itse mo
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10: I think le rato le o man is natural.
9: Yeah.
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9: Yeah.
10: Kona gore it's most natural, and I think as parents re tlamile gore re ne yalo. 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
10: 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So because ba teng clearly there's a mother.
9: Yeah.
10: Both my children ke ba fumane lenyalone.
9: Okay.
10: I was married for 11 years. I was together 16 years with my partner, my previous partner, which means we dated for 5 years.
9: Okay.
10: And then we were nyala.
9: Wow.
10: Within our 16 years of life rena le bana ba bararo. You know ke Thabisa Morena, ke Thabo ya Morena, le Thato ya Morena. 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
9: and le Thabisa Morena ya bathato ya Morena
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10: Wa se batla ya same ke ntho e ke ratang a ke gathalo bolela ka yone.
9: Yeah.
10: Because my father passed away na ko ketsa grade 11.
9: Okay.
10: And then mama was a stay at home mom. She had retired. Papa re ke tla le hlokomela le na hlokomelang le lapa le bana. So when my father passed away, unfortunately so hlawe ya kena ka tlung.
9: Eish.
10: You know, di jone di saleyo. My mother was depressed. Lena ge ke lemoga and I look back, I realized gore I was depressed because there were things I started doing that were wrong. Ke ga ke thoma go nwa, ke thoma go tsuba, ke thoma go experimenta ka di drugs. And this is before fame, ke ngwana high school.
9: Eish.
10: You know, because now there's poverty in the house. Se ke tswafa ya ka tlung because go go bi ka tlung.
9: Yeah.
10: You know, and by so doing ka iphumana ke dula di khoneng le bashimane ba bangwe who were also avoiding the misery tsa malapa a bone. And now we are small boys, young boys who are hurt, who are confused, and we don't have leadership.
9: Yeah.
10: You know, and that's why even today I'm very passionate about educating young people gore ha maemo hao a le boima, do not add more trouble unto them. Yes, your solution is your situation is bad, but solution has to be the opposite of what you are going through. Because kibone le kana, when all those things were happening, kileka inehela humudimu, you know, and I cried to God. I was a young man, but my mother had taught me tabaya kereke.
9: Okay.
10: So even though things were bad, I knew hore hauna leto epalang mudimu. So I went to God in prayer. I was like, God, mom is depressed. My older brother is in varsity Tsepo High School. Nakiko varsity lena nekele moko vets. But I was aware that I won't even be able to finish the year. Ka chelete e setseng. You know, and ne ke batla di solution ho modimo ntate. And I found myself in a rehab center because the first thing I had to change was na before maemo aka a changer. I had to stop how I was reacting to problems.
9: Yeah.
10: And instead of putting more drugs in my body, I decided to fight against the drugs. And I had to realize gore I'm powerless over it, so I really kope thuso.
9: Okay.
10: And I asked for help, found myself in a rehab. In that rehab I was introduced to two people. I was introduced to Jesus Christ and I was introduced to Thabiso Mogeti.
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10: 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So I started just trying to ease my mind, but before I know it nesekele addicted.
9: Eish.
10: And within that addiction le batho ba ke dulang le bone, the quality of people ba ke dulang le bone ba tshintsha. I'm with drug addicts and as you ask chelete tswa kae. Now we must do crime. Now re tlamela go utswa in order to be able to have money. So I started off as a young boy who's confused, who was in pain. I did drugs. The drugs turned my character into an addict. The addiction turned me into a criminal, and the criminal mentality changed my whole disposition go bophelone.
9: Yeah.
10: And that's why modimo aile ang a stopa bophelo bone ke bophela because first I had to admit gore ke change sheets. My parents did their best gore ba bankise ko dikolong tse sharp. Ne ke dlala di sports, I was a prefect, primary school and high school. Ne ke rata bophelo bo clean.
9: Yeah.
10: But life happened and ne ke sa tsebe gore ke bo amogele jwang. And I made a mistake. And that mistake cost me almost half my life.
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3: yeah.
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3: Okay.
2: I've always been an artist. Kore art ne ke rata. Ko locationing ne re contest bo Mr. and Miss, you know, ribina, ribina boys to men. I was always about good looks. I was always about art and talent.
3: Okay.
2: But I had never thought gore nka na moshomo waka. But when I was in rehab, I then realized gore God has put gifts inside of me. Mongwe le mongwe na le talent. Modimo na go a re hemela a bopa motho o kentse moya wa gae. That is the breath of creation. That is a breath ya go bopa and to build new things. So when I got reintroduced go Modimo wa me, he reintroduced me to myself. 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If wena o ka sebetsa ka thata o ikemisetse, you'll succeed. I chose to believe God more than my situation.
3: Okay.
2: I said no to certain things.
3: Mm-hmm.
2: I changed my friends and my mentality became a positive one.
3: Mm-hmm.
2: I started becoming recognized as a model.
3: Mm-hmm.
2: On ramps, and then singing it's the advert bo KFC bo Iwi sakai kai ko TV. The director here had impon motona le bogone. And one day ke le mo SABC mona, because I was doing lenaneo la bana ba reng ke thabang thabong. It's fun for you and me. Didn't know your way, you know. And I was also doing the puppet. And I get la go le monate. I could finally provide for my family. And Elena bokgoni bo babutaki and the art in terms of whether it's drawing, whether it's acting, presenting, I was happy gore ke gona ho etsa something ka mmele wa ka that not only makes the nation happy but is also able to provide for my family. So ke ha ke fumana audition ya Generations ke le Thabang Thabong, and I remember ga ba nneya that script moment ke se tshwara, I said I am going to Generations. It's in maybe, it's in how I knew, because
3: Matla alimi.
2: And I was prepared for it. How Matla alimi, that was my scripture actually. The power of life and death lies in the tongue. You know, and we call those things that are not as if they are. Gore nna ne ke kholwa se ke sa se boneng. Se le ka gare go nna, I knew gore sa me ko rapela and to work hard ke tla fitla mane. So I prepared for that audition, and on the day that I went for it, I'm going to Generations, and I'm going to get that job. Expect my call, and I came to the very same SABC and did that audition. My life changed after that.
3: Bophelo ba gago ba fetoga ka morago ga gore o be ko Generations. O bo shotse o na le mosadi ka nako
2: eo? Ne ke sena mosadi ka nako eo, ne ke le focused she. Gore the boy was focused. No, you know, all I wanted was to work hard, provide for my family, pay for my brother's varsity fees, take care of my younger brother Tshepo, and make sure gore mme wa ka doesn't die because of stress. You know, and I was single when I started, and then halfway through, I actually met Mewabana at that time, and we started dating. I fell in love, and we dated for a couple of years. And Eberinyala, I think I was doing my third year at Generations, because my contract was renewed. Kuri nebai renewa every year, and then contract yaka ya matoma was 3 months. But I played Samuel so well. The directors loved me. Babuhi Kohai, they loved what I was doing. And then nzeki promote wae. So after the third year, I realized, Rishapu, mom's happy, everybody's good, and now Erina, ke age lelapa la ntate.
3: Okay.
2: And I proposed. She said yes. We loved each other very well. We were on the covers of Drum magazine. We were on top billing. Mm-hmm. It was a beautiful union,
3: yeah.
2: You know. And yeah, generations. I did Gospel Time, Gospel Gold. I did Agape. Kuri neki presenter kamo kete Gospel Gold. Yeah, I'm fine. I'm
3: busy.
2: Good week, you know. Yeah, how many nights?
3: As long as Kenya kagotse ba gore na ko leko generations.
2: Yeah.
3: Le na ko le gore o tlo latlhagelwa ke dilo kamoka.
2: Yes.
3: Di o latlhagetse ke dilo kamoka morao ga gore o tswe ko generations go bana ko le ngore sa leko generations ka
2: ba. No, it was after because na ko ke le generations as I said, I had many contracts. Next generations ahead, you know. And leading because I'm also an MC. I'm an host. I mean, if you're a TV presenter, a radio presenter like yourself, o gona o host any event, you know what I mean? So I had disposable income engata and bophelo bole monate. But then Satan had ratting 20. Unfortunately, after 6 years of generations, they decided not to renew my contract.
3: Yeah.
2: And it was nothing personal. The story had to evolve.
3: Yeah.
2: You know, but na yes, I had to accept the storyline, but I had been doing this for 6 years, for generations.
3: Mm.
2: It had been the biggest dream gone.
3: Mm-hmm.
2: So when it got taken away, yes, I could have done other things immediately or something, but I was too hurt. And so ebeke igwala.
3: Okay.
2: And then, now because I'm not getting that salary anymore for generations, the standard of life started to decrease.
3: Mm-hmm.
2: And then the presenting gigs were good when they came on top of the salary.
3: Yeah.
2: This thing hardly, if it's the only thing, you know what I mean? And so financially, I started taking a knock. I couldn't do the things that I was able to do anymore.
3: Mm.
2: And then my confidence in that is tabby. So before anybody else, I already felt like I'm less of a man. And that's another thing that I do when I address banna. I speak to men who've lost themselves, men who've lost their jobs, men who've lost their families.
3: Yeah.
2: And because I've been there myself, and when I lost those things, and once I did that, I was no longer Thabiso Yola or Bright. So even opportunities nekisadi boni anymore. So sometimes in life we go through sorrows. It's life. But when we dwell in that place of sorrow, kuri raitibela from overcoming that situation. So I stayed in a place of depression. And then unfortunately for me, while I was going through unemployment, Mewaga, let's help my younger brother, were in a car accident. So my father had passed away, and that's why I kilika qala usebenza. Hase hule shapo, my younger brother is driving mom, amisa go society. And a drunk driver came, abachayisa head on collision. Mama letsepo, they passed away. And my mom was my queen. Mewaga was everything to me. Kore unrutile bophelo. It was in 2013,
3: okay.
2: 2013, April 7th, at my marital place. And then my brother came, my older brother, Afita, Lidi Cousins Army, Jose, and Kaboma 6. Tabiso, Rawsoka, Mama's not feeling well. Mom and I were very close.
3: Yeah.
2: So, Nakia Maka, Mom's not feeling well. Why is I'm phone? But anyway, Kene Koluin, Kishape Koluin, Keko spread view.
3: Yeah.
2: When I get there, Kifuma Nana di Koluin Yana, you know, but Kitom. I just want to see mom. Kakena go sitting room, Kamata, Kamarin, Mama, Haibo, Hayo Kamarin. And then Malumwa Kaiwa, Karam Kreti Dula Fats, Kreki Dula Barino. At that moment,
3: Yo, okay, like a Kikam Colum Rebero on Yakelayona. When I get him a lot of Hogan Jaliago, Yahoo, your chupo on a valley, a toilet femme, or no one of a lot of Yakalamanco baby, Okoro de Riling, a tabby so filled the Jashitan Nush. 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
5: 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Ipe maemong a maleba o kgone go fetša. Etela sars.gov.za. 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
2: We're given instructions by our client to brief a senior counsel in the matter, and we've identified Wordes SC, Lawrence Wordes. A lot of people know him for the big cases that he has done and continues to do. So we've issued a brief to him. He has accepted the brief and he has undertaken that he's going through the papers and he will be coming to take over the matter. We'll be working with him as the instructing attorney, and he will be the advocate, not just advocate, but senior counsel. So he's coming up to take over the matter.
1: Rakgwebo wa porofense ya Northwest Brown Mogosi o tla tshwanela go ema dibeke tse dingwe tse pedi go kwageba. 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Fanuel Shuma wa bega.
3: Mogotsi's lawyer is asking the court to hear them for the second time regarding his release on bail. The new facts it is understood relate to confirmation of Mogotsi's address. Mogotsi faces charges of defeating the ends of justice, with the state alleging that he staged an assassination attempt on his own life involving the shooting of his car. He also faces charges related to the possession of unlawful firearm, perjury, and discharging a firearm in a public area. The matter was postponed to the 22nd of June. Fanuel Shuma, SABC News, Johannesburg.
1: Dinyakišišo tša nkabinte ka Pretoria di ganeditše kgopelo ya molaodi wa maloba wa bosetšhaba wa lekala la botšhotšhisi jwa bosetšhaba Advocate Shamila Batoi ya go romela dingwalwa ka ge ba Advocate Andrew Chauke o loketswe ke mošomo. 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
4: After carefully considering the application, the Nkabinde Inquiry Panel declined the application and ruled that the proposed written submissions will not form part of the official record of the inquiry. Among the factors considered by the panel in declining the application was its finding that Advocate Batoi had participated in the proceedings as a witness, not as a legal party or a legal representative entitled to file closing written submissions.
1: Lekala la tlhabollo ya dikgwebopotlana le tlhomile lesolo la motlalana.

0: with the municipality in Emalahleni, where Spaza shops were called in. We are dispatching our mobile vehicles to also try and get into the rural areas to then get more Spaza shops to apply for the program. Today we are in Soweto, Diepkloof, our welfare center, where we are calling for Spaza shops to come through and let us assist them to apply for this funding.
1: Motlhankedi mogolo wa lekala la United Nations le o lešetšanago le merero ya AIDS o re dikgaotso tša boditšhabatšhaba tša thekgo di tlogetše merero ya lefase ya go šetšana le tekolo ya bolwetse bjo nyanyeng o re kgaotso tša go akaretša USAID yeo e dirilwego ke pušo ya Trump di tlhotše dišitišo go šogana le bolwetse bjo. Charles Haviland wa BBC o a bega.
2: Winnie Byanyima, the head of UNAIDS, said the slashing of international aid was reversing hard-fought gains. Prevention is badly affected. Last year, 40% fewer people than in 2024 got a drug called PrEP that helps stop HIV infection. Condom provision has fallen, so too has testing, meaning more people are transmitting the virus without knowing it. Access to help is being compromised as some governments push back against the rights of key groups, including the LGBT plus community.
1: Tabago le re gopelo ya go ipelaetsa kgatlhanong le go ganetswa ka pele ka mabaka a maswa ya seopedisang mmino wa lekompo le tlhogonolo tšhauke yo a sejago ka lešhabe mapena e phaetswe ka thoko kgorotsekong ya godimo ya Polokwane ka Limpopo. 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
4: 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Get a 4 5 8 4 9. Come on, from a bag or get a bag of langers and total rashanga kungarao. Okay, to pay us 66,000 rand. Paris and the usual like a lovely lady, 30 June 2026. Honalamavaga, Lady Pielano. Paris and the year, it's a ruena catero Starlight Entertainment. 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
1: 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Yeah. 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
2: Motheletši wa Thobela FM ge re tswela pele go polana mo papading eo Themba Zwane sephephelo boga sethole ba bontšhwa dikarata tše dikhwibidu o reng Bruce?
3: For both players, you can get the red card in the first game of the World Cup. But the first red card, I think you have to accept it. It's a player who's going alone to the goal and Yaya fouled him. So that I can understand. But the second, I think we can discuss because is the player, the Mexican player who blocked my player. It's the appreciation of the referee, we have to accept it also. But I don't think, or maybe the other side, it was a little bit too soft to give that for that a red card.
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2: 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But this is also a reminder to all of us as members that we should at all times remember the oath of office that we have taken.
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3: 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He was there to arrest. 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
4: we're given instructions by our client to brief a senior counsel in the matter, and we've identified Wordes SC, Lawrence Wordes. A lot of people know him for the big cases that he has done and continues to do. So we've issued a brief to him. He has accepted the brief and he has undertaken that he's going through the papers and he will be coming to take over the matter. We'll be working with him as the instructing attorney, and he will be the advocate, not just advocate, but senior counsel. So he's coming up to take over the matter.
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2: Over 124,000 fighters and dependents have laid down arms since 2023. Through Operation Safe Corridor, we turn our former enemies into citizens because every life saved is a victory for democracy.
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4: Under very pressure because I'm not defending. So I'll be defending next year, not this year. So I don't have any pressure. My pressure is only to place top 10. Yeah, they said there's no pressure because during the week, even the president called me and he did mention that there's no pressure. He knows that everything can happen during the race. So definitely there's no pressure for us. But, you know, as a human being, it's a happy bunch. We know we have to deliver.
3: Bontsi ba bo mamabelo le bo ramabelo ba re lebelo la Apran le boima o dumelana le bona na?
4: Apran is very difficult for me. Maybe I'm a downrun specialist. I can put it in that way and close the 2024 chapter.
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0: in one of our now.
3: Yeah,
0: it's in. What about the diplomatic answers?
3: Anya give a talk to what I do, Shane,
2: but I'm terrible almost. I think I go to Robo.
0: No. Our Taushire Legions, Kawara Lagati, Rosalogona, Kinano Rivili Puchi, it's a chisham from where Baba Nang Hatero Gaur. 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
2: Okay, Instagram ke Gun Flavor. Then on Facebook ke Tshepo Gun Flavor, TikTok ke Gun Flavor.
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2: And there's a reason why you would use Telegram instead of WhatsApp if you are used to using WhatsApp. And I don't understand why you're not prepared to tell us what that reason is. And I'm not suggesting anything to you because you are the one who made the decision to move from WhatsApp to Telegram. So I'm asking for your reason.
3: No specific reason for per se. If I'm in WhatsApp and say, let's switch, it would mean we're giving maybe WhatsApp a break.
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4: We believe that the rule of law must apply equally to all persons within the Republic of South Africa. Lawful employment practices, the immigration compliance must be taken seriously and we ask you to take them into consideration. And effectively enforcement are essential for economic growth, the social stability and public confidence. As concerned citizens and community stakeholders, we stand ready to work with government institutions in building a safer, a fair and more prosperous Limpopo province.
1: O sarabialo motlatsa molaodi wa meshomo wa motswa o swere o dirile ke yeme gore batla fa lengwalo leo la dinyakwa shedi.
5: We thank you for the peaceful march from Limpopo Long Walk. As the Department of Employment and Labour, this memorandum le di contents tsa teng, I will make sure, colleagues, that all the concerns that are listed here, they arrive to the chief director so that they are well executed.
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1: For me personally, I feel that we should have played our normal formation that we usually play. This formation, if we come into the first game with this formation, we should have come with this formation knowing that we have played this formation three or four games prior to this opening match. Reason why that we didn't look to connect much with this formation. So I believe we could have and we should have started in our traditional 4-3-3 or 4-2-3-1.
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0: Hey, I can see you, man. 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Come on, let's go. South Africa, we're going to take a look. I can see people when they're like a mutechi, uboni, possibly guy. Even that, I don't want to be a formation. You're not yellow, rubella like I want to be.
2: As Kurima, when it's really a Arab Malawi, it's man, never take but take us to Bazaar Fana Wafana. 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
2: 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challenges, most especially those are of a provincial competency, but also other ministers are here from national who will be able to clarify some of the progress they have made in resolving the 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
3: And there's a reason why you would use Telegram instead of WhatsApp if you are used to using WhatsApp, and I don't understand why you're not prepared to tell us what that reason is. And I'm not suggesting anything to you because you are the one who made the decision to move from WhatsApp to Telegram. So I'm asking for your reason.
4: No specific reason per se. If I'm in WhatsApp and say, let's switch, it would mean we're giving maybe WhatsApp a break.
0: Mudaja tuna watutu ya uri mwana le shato no Musa Dube Nube. 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
5: We must create the skills that are wanted by the industry. If the industry must come to our lecture halls, let them come to our lecture halls. If the industry must help us teach our teachers, let them help us teach our teachers so that we can give the skills and render the skills that are useful to the development of our country. So that we become valuable to boost our economy of this province and the economy of this country.
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2: It's perhaps inevitable that this inquiry will get conflated with the impeachment inquiry. Because originally, the conversation in the first sitting was about the relationship between SAPS, the SAPS disciplinary process, and the IPIT investigative process. And then the committee asked us to come back in response to, I thought, were quite important questions that needed clarification. The conversation today has taken on a broader scope.
1: Modulasetulo wa komiti Ian Cameron o rile ge ba swanetše go efoga go gata gabedi le komiti yeo taba yeo e sa wela ka tlase ga tekolo ya komiti ya gagwe.
3: 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That being said, the police committee also has a responsibility to do police oversight, and even though we don't want to and won't interfere in the impeachment committee's work, it's important that we also do what we are mandated to do.
1: Bureau, re tlhametse credita bo SABC Zalin Merrington a le parlamenteng ke Beatrice Tshilwane tlhokola tsela.
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5: The handbook for traditional Khoisan leadership is still pending full concurrence from all provinces. We are awaiting inputs and we hope that those will come sooner. We will try and push provinces that are behind so that we can finalize this matter, because the delay has now slowed the standardization of tools of trade and the support that we must give to traditional leaders.
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5: Limpopo has established investigative committees and continues to process recognitions, document genealogies, and resolve succession matters. This is vital work, for it ensures that leadership is legitimate, respected, and rooted in custom. This is very important because, as the Premier was saying to us earlier, I think she repeated it here, that let's try and get out of courts as much as we can. And that will happen if our dispute resolution mechanisms are working.
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10: 15 July 2026. It is for further investigation. The only investigation outstanding is a supplementary statement of the complainant and a J88 and photographs. You are already on warning, so you won't be back at the school at 8:30. I called Batu on 15 July 2026. You must stand down.
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2: We must create the skills that are wanted by the industry. If the industry must come to our lecture halls, let them come to our lecture halls. If the industry must help us teach our teachers, let them help us teach our teachers so that we can give the skills and render the skills that are useful to the development of our country. So that we become valuable to boost our economy of this province and the economy of this country.
0: Tona ya maphelo Dr. Aaron Motsoaledi o re dikutulo mabapi le lekhulanga ka e webego e sa le tlhatlhong a Luluto Mazwi di tla lokololwa gausinyane o rile kgweding ya mophitlho le nyaga Mazwi wa 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
3: I heard yesterday people already asking about it because they believe it has just been buried. It hasn't been. It's still very, very much active. The Umpat is very busy with it. In a very short time, a few weeks time, the report will come out publicly. And remember, it was not only one. It then emerged that there are about five or so other junior doctors all over KZN who died in a way that it could not be explained. And the Umpat was also invested in those. The report will all come at the same time.
0: O tswa ka Northern Cape maphodisa a nyakiša molato wa go ka tamora wa gore mosadi wa mengwa ya 40 a beo gore o tlaišitšwe ka thobalano lefelong la tšaka lafo ka Kimberley. 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
4: 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I'm going to have to go to the FM. I'm going to have to go We try again. Kill out of man. We can fly. DJ Clock and Waffle are turned to the film until the FM. We're going to have to go to the Nano Lamosal. 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
1: alright so Starlight Entertainment is a 100% black male owned media and entertainment company we are based in Mokopane hona mo ga Limpopo the company was established in 2025 which was last year so we're as a company we are very passionate about shaping the future of entertainment in South Africa as a whole by creating opportunities for artists content creators and young talent
0: le tsamile ngwageng wa go feta go ba go fitlhela gona bjalo ke gore re tshwane ba le dikgwedinyana le gona ka moo go ba motse mo ke ntse le gore beele gona go tloga gale ke gona ngwageng wa go feta mo e le gore le ka re batho ba thomile go letse ba le thomile go dira mešomo e boima
1: so I would say Starlight Entertainment the registration on ebile last year
0: okay.
1: But the company and what we are doing now we've been doing it for years it has been just that in terms of erebolela ka registration ya company we'll just say last year and we started going all out last year in terms of our shows madharelone
0: ke khalele gone a ga ngwana mama ntlaletse tso rena ke eng se leng gore le ka tshabela go bona le tshifihlele tshibele ka Starlight Entertainment ge re bolela ka entertainment tlo go bolela 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Starlight Entertainment
1: so we have an overall project plan again so we gave ourselves 4 years which is from 2026 to 2030 so we gave ourselves 5 objectives that we want to achieve so namely number 1 we went with talent development so what we are trying to do there we're trying to discover train record and launch a minimum of 100 content creators by that I'm referring to also your artists filmmakers your TikTokers so we want to touch everything
0: totally level just bogabo ka bo ka mkana bona mo go fitileng arts ke mo ile gore lena le gone go ka tsena
1: yeah entertainment as a whole
0: yeah
1: are choosing are getting music separate we just want to do everything entertainment
0: wow
1: so I know utheleditse o tla ipotsa 100 it's a lot but in the time frame re beileng aga it's not a lot 100 in 4 years yeah so we want to touch as many as we can so that's our goal the second one coskile d5 the second was infrastructure growth so what we try to do what we have now as I said na list studio so if a studio in Mokopane which is like a well built top of the art studio
0: sa next le gore se lebeleteng re ka re ba gopela fela go ba ke arts
1: So the one in Mkopane we have about 2 studios the one in Mkopane it's mainly music
0: okay.
1: And even we have a studio le sa podcasting
0: oh okay
1: yeah, so you can podcast from there
0: okay we got the Hirish
1: Ah, not as yet. Not as yet. But you're giving me an idea now. There's money there.
0: Ntsarla fela ke gona metse re ka bore tsela pele ngwana mama.
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1: yeah you're giving me an idea no But as yet, man, like from now on, as you read to move here, the studio. Because now what we are trying to do, let's build a house first. We look ishemorga konang, so that there's quality. So when you do that, it's gonna be exciting. So then we open doors for such things.
0: Wow.
1: So the studio we have like a studio. I said mukopana. So we have another one. We are in partnership with Wiser Media.
0: Okay.
1: In a studio must show.
0: So that one for me.
1: Exactly. You've seen how it is. So yeah, that's where we operate from. So that one can add film. So I told you in everything entertainment.
0: Yeah.
1: So we do offer that service at the film Leona. Your anything content creation. So music videos, that's where we go to.
0: Content creation ye lo go le ka ba le lebele. Tshe majeje rena le batho ba ntshwe le go re bana le go sekwisisa gore content creation ke eng. Kana content creation e sonetse gore tshole pele e ya ge e rute ibe e efe batho ba ithabisa. 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Bya le na bele ka ba Starlight Entertainment. Le bana nka re ke content ya mkhuta mang ye le gore le ka tshabela go kae go e godisha. Ke ra mhlomo go e guruma lena.
1: So in that regard, normally, what is accepted more about in terms of content, I think normally, but they prefer your music, your podcasting, your comedy, your streaming. But we're not choosy like that, Muna, because for any content, there's a crowd. For any content, there's consumers. So whatever works for someone and there's a crowd, we are willing to help them. Because if not us, more right, that's why we're starting home, Molimpopo. If not us, who will do that? Because if you look abroad, there are content creators who do other things. They don't want to live village. It's not interesting. There's a whole crowd. There's a whole population. They're excited about that content. So whatever fits the eye about, we're all about what people need, what the audience needs. So if the audience, they love that type of content, we'll go for it.
0: ra hore lo content ya motho no tlo pele le tlhong tsa go sere selo le ka tsobela go o ka bara lo tiri bjale ka le bakala re batho ba erata.
1: No, silly, it depends. I guess it's objective. Only so crow and a silo. If Mutra or Pella goes to that thing more nights, Okramo or not, no, I won't watch that thing.
0: Mutosi Tope, okay, because she's a little bit of a little bit of a content. Yama sharp.
1: No.
0: Content Yasurteva and a silo.
1: No.
0: Little reality or somewhere, Ali, because cats or what am I more shared no more. Utoni le tsheke batho ba bang ba ile go re ba dira di content tse di biale re tlo go rena hloka mo tlhomo ntwe re bitsang gore ke education go ba thuto mo go bana ba borena gore ba gone go tsena content ke
1: so re ke be so right. So what we are looking for is something which is brand friendly. By brand friendly ke ra like media wise, so we can't have you if you are doing a content le na le mathlapa. Obviously for places like Thobela FM where we are today, we are going long way to Thobela FM. I don't think if you're a content creator, we partner with you, won't be interviewed in such institutions. So we want clean content in terms of it's well received, respectful, and also I want like something which is appealing more to.
0: Yeah. Motho mo ga putisha kwa gae a tsheditse le sekhukhune a re nna ke mdiragatse ke nya ka go ipona ke le karolo ya Starlight Entertainment motho mo motho ka go botsa gore nna ke a opela mara ke gwa ga mo bolobedi ke gwa ke thakone ke a opela motho ba bele ke ba le gore le ba mogela go motho mo le beretse kudu ka matlata lente ene gore e tswa mo kopane.
1: No. The area of Limpopo normally like it's home, so we prefer to start at home. Limpopo is as a whole,
0: province.
1: But after as a province. But after a while, we're gonna go national.
0: Mm-hmm.
1: The aim is to grow our national footprint is our goal for now.
0: Uh-huh.
1: But for this current month, no, let's just start. So for people who want to join Starlight or wanna be part of us, there's events that are coming. I think we're gonna talk about it lengthily after this. There's a if they go to our we have a TikTok
0: account.
1: There's something that's happening there. Renalevo scheme noa there. There's a challenge that we challenge people to go under those comments to tag whoever or themselves if they are a content creator. You tag yourself and then we have people working on that. They check your content. If it's what we like, we'll hit you up. We'll talk to you.
0: Aga mutsele tshebele fam he le go nne gina na re gitle ba somo ile gore ba tloga banya ka gona mo ile gore ba tloga ba rata gona mutsele tshebele fam ka le bakala gore bo ithabisho ke ntwe ile gore 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
1: 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But normally we prefer like when if we go teenagers, let's just say 18 years because there's consent. So now for one munyane, we're looking at school again, we're looking at batswadi, there's a lot, understand? So and then if you're an adult, it's easier to work with. So yeah,
0: gona le le kontraka yo e leng gore e ya signiwa ge motho a setse a nyaka go ba karolo ya lena ka lebaka la gore batho ba bantsi ba tshaba dikontraka. 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
1: Yeah, of course that has to happen because at the end of the day word of mouth doesn't work. Remember, as much as you feel like you're going to rob a contract, but you're also protecting yourself and your interests. Because now, if you don't sign anything, tomorrow we just say, "Ana, rale wa, bye bye." Like, what do you stand on? Lerena, if something happens, you are under us, you're using us, you're doing everything with us. It's only fair for us to agree on something which is signed for, or signed on.
0: The artist is changing the channel. I'm not going to listen to the rebel. I'm not the artist. I'm not going to listen to the artist. The artist is the total model. Lena, the tutor, you will learn what the cabal is. I'm going to the workshops. I'm going to learn the route of the tour. Go back home and pick up. I'm going to go to the car. I'm going to go to the car. batho ba le gore ba ka mo go media industry gona bjale aba kwishishi media industry gore shuma bjang wa kwa re bolela ka kontraka ene bona ba nya ke di kontraka ba no nya 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
1: So what we do Rene Starlight, right, we find a way to work with people outside or inside the industry. So what we do, we try to reach out to the legends. There's an event that is happening on the 26th June, just now. There's Oskido there, so it's one of the legends that we want to work with. We are passionate about having him on our side. So some of these things, some of the people that we want to groom and develop and train, the part of training is that. Namely, your how to monetize, because we have a lot of content creators, like only followers, but they don't know how to make money out of those numbers. So that's what we're trying to teach. So in terms of your contracts and everything, once you are under us, obviously we have workshops, we have people that will advise you, show you how it's supposed to die. We're not in the business of exploiting people.
0: Ke ntle gore batho ba itshoga gana bjale ka re go ka lebele gana bjale motho. 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Le thusa ka yona.
1: 110%. So what I would say to that, without stepping on people's toes or anything like that, it's a matter or it's very wise to work with professional people like ourselves. Why? Because we understand the business. Because at the end of the day, these people forget something. Content creation is a business itself. That's why we should have contracts, we should have professional managers. Because now, if you are being managed by Mutswadi wa gago, you might find Mutswadi wa gago arati this person because Ulibella saw Udia. So they don't think of the impact that will have on you and your money. So right now, because we are professional, we understand to differentiate people and their work. So if we are working with Travel FM, it's Travel FM. It's business. It's, you understand what I'm saying? So I'll advise for them to be part of a movement like ours and just focus on business with us. Yeah, that's the way to go.
0: Na ke tlhompha ka tsela e le go tlo tsholoshima ka bona. 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
1: But to be fair on that one, over to our Rena again. So as Limpopo as a whole, we are very fortunate now because we have a genre Lodikili Kompo, which is being accepted now. Because at first it was the wretched music, everyone is something dangerous. So what I would say, Kore, we must just give them grace in terms of we don't have experience. Compared to Joburg people and other people, they had that thing for years. Like, honestly speaking, if we're being honest, there's no bigger movement than what we have now in terms of Lekompo. Then, if you're doing music, you had to go to Johannesburg to fit in on a system which was already built. So this is why Rena Starlight, we are there just to do it, to build from home, to give you that, or you know what, we don't need that template there, we have our own, let's start home, let's build. That's why we're trying to develop our own artists, our own local artist here at home. So I think in answering that, they are immature in terms of that because they don't know. So we're here to educate, to teach, to assist, and to develop.
0: Ke nagana gore lena bele ka Starlight Entertainment re le ka thoma ka masolo a mabjale mo ile gore le kgona go kopantsha tsona di artist tsona tse gona bele kuruka lebaka la gore lena le thobela FM 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
1: 110% that's what we hope to achieve and working with people like you guys to be FM it's a big brand
0: ayo ha ha
1: it's a big brand
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0: house number 66 mutsene je tele jamo ikwa mo ikwa
5: once you enter my house it then becomes our house
6: yeah tshobela FM house number 66 ha di shane le gore tshobela FM tle ga tsaga geno e fihlile say ika ba sebaka sa gago # house number 66 e fihlile so tshwanetse go se dira gore go be motho pa 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
1: awarle weng mama now they get to know what is starlight and who is starlight and what we are all about
0: a ga ngwana mama ke kutse gore le dilo tsa go tsona le di event ke tshele gore le tshela pele di swara gona le tshele gore di le swara mola mara gona le tshele gore mhlomo gore di ka le tela go tswa go lena
1: yes the biggest one we had was last year at Mirupa Casino Majoman and Friends it was a comedy night with all stars there Mashabela was part of it so we that's what we did last year and this year we also was part of the Malibu's one man show Ko Gen Fest
0: for April
1: it was one of our other events that we've been into so that one happened in Gen Fest as I mentioned it was a big one Leon
0: line up one again
1: it was very big and the other one that we did the biggest let me not talk about that one as yet let me mention this one there's a talent scouting event that was happening in Mokopane but it's at Mobile 2.0 idea ko ga e ko Mokopane
0: okay
1: so yeah we were part of that like I'm saying Starlight is for the people and we are trying to develop so really ko ka si ko ga e so that's what we're doing so that's where we discovered this artist but King Roo
0: okay
1: ka di drums you won't touch her
0: hallelujah
1: you can't touch her so that's where we got her so she has a show now ka 26 June.
0: Okay.
1: Should be part of the Oskido thing show. Limpopo comes alive key activation arena so should be part of it so that's what we do we take you from where we see you if you're impressive and if you have the quality that's where we groom and that's where we take you and we put you in stages
0: ke na gana gore ke bone mo di go kaganyong tsa leago
1: yeah so the other one the biggest one this year that we did was the Lekombo Balconomics number 9
0: oh wow
1: we also they sponsored the event
0: wow.
1: We were present yeah
0: wow.
1: it was very big
0: wow
1: thank you also there were you there
0: I guess not
1: but as I'm saying now the events are a little on the ones that are coming now I mentioned 26 June now the activation yeah but revitalize Limpopo comes alive yeah so that's our event so that will be the main event will be happening ka December that will be 19 December that's the main event Limpopo comes alive music festival
0: wow
1: it will be in Mirupa Casino the outdoor arena so you can also check the tickets are already out on Computicket you can go there and check you can buy your ticket from as in now
0: rietla rena
1: obviously from now on we're going with you everywhere. Le tsanjitsa mailer na everywhere.
0: ke rena ba ngwana mama nna re thaba go di ka matlhago bona dilotsi re botsitse leng go lotsela pele ya di dira tle.
1: So after the 26 event we have another one at 31 July. Ke Majoman and Friends Leona, it's in Mirupa Casino, the indoor area. Yes.
0: Mm-hmm.
1: It's also our show. It's
0: wow.
1: Majoman and Friends. And the Majoman and Friends again, the main show. This one it's more like the activation of some sort, but it's a big one, Leona. It's gonna be here. So we're gonna have twice. So it's gonna be that one kari 31 July 2026. And also got the 18th of December.
0: Oh yeah, gona le ngwe re tswa go yona jwa le ka tsobele fam.
1: So yeah.
0: Matumane in France yang o ha o
1: fe. The last year.
0: Ke be ke da, ke be ke da.
1: Wa bona u bona u bona botle jwa.
0: Ah be go tle.
1: Yo. So this the power of starlight.
0: Yo.
1: It was packed, it was.
0: Bo na ba le lutlo bona the power of starlight. 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
0: hallelujah
1: we receive
0: amen
1: from here to the top. Starlight to the world.
0: Ke o kole social media ngwana mama gore se re tsonela nna lena. Re le khotse bang re le shala bang morao.
1: We have accounts more like I mentioned, the one I mentioned to be TikTok, you just go to Starlight Entertainment. So that would be Starlight ENT. That's the handle, Starlight Entertainment, and also on Facebook is Starlight Entertainment. You'll see our shining bright star.
0: Uh-huh.
1: That's the logo. Starlight and Entertainment. It's a bright star.
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0: social media.
1: 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The numbers will get the numbers. Yeah. 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
0: Tsapo. 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
1: 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Thank you very much, man. 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
3: 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The reason for it being withdrawn is the fact that our name is just being run through the mud. You'd sit in the taxi over there and the words that you'll hear, ngaka Modiri Molema, eh, ke dio di se le hela. It hurts. It's our name. We've got pride and it's our legacy. He's done so much for the country. He's done so much for even the current government that we're in. He's one of the founders of the current government that is in Tingal. But the way that he's being treated, little things, other families, they've got these stalwarts. They're getting commemorated.
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5: This morning we started with the helicopter that came in from EMS in Mpumalanga. They did more than an hour fly through for us on the river. They searched the section from where the vehicle went in all the way down to the N4 bridge at Kanyamazan. Unfortunately they didn't find the person we were looking for. They did however give us reports. They found a lot of hippos. They counted more than 10 crocodiles all the way along the river. So then after that we put in the drones again to do the sections where we could see, and then we put in the divers. We went in on foot. We did island hopping, because there are a lot of sections where there are islands in the river, but because of the trees growing over the river, the helicopters and the drones can't see there.
1: O tswa ka Northern Cape, maphodisa a nyakiša molato wa go kata morago wa gore mosadi wa mengwaga ya 40 a beo gore o tlaišitšwe ka thobalano lefelong la tša kalafo ka Kimberley. 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
6: The Kimberley Family Violence, Child Protection and Sexual Offences Unit are investigating a rape case after a 40-year-old female was reportedly raped in Kimberley on Thursday 4 June 2026. 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
1: 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She's a beautiful woman living with albinism. Mm. Yes, she's an MC and a mother.
0: Oh, yeah. 13 June, Kimolo Rofa, Revelete, Area Fatosha, Real Lamoshana, Ka Albinism.
1: Yes, it's an International Albinism Awareness Day.
0: Yes, Kiona Ye. Kiona Ye, we will be able to go to the Korea. Who is going to be here? I'm going to go to the
1: Korea.
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1: 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I love enjoying myself. I'm talking about it, even though I get whatever the challenges along the way. And Bafela and Chips or Wakore, when we touch us wrong, we build us wrong as Motua me and as a person appealing the disability.
0: Oh, yeah.
1: Yeah.
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1: 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the happy the traditional healers so that like in the olden days this is like the big idea that here in the olden days you think it's all more than a day that you type for hore ba ka sebedisa batho ba 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
2: Okay.
1: I want.
2: Yeah.
1: Which is very, very challenging for our safety.
2: So do you want to see the Honagale Jew? Oh no, Toregalezo, who make you gume, Gorgara about Toregalezo, Kamekalaka, Tapa Fella, Honorum Kumu, Asilu Kumi, a Kumu for making Makumuquele, who didn't come to Mujalo Aravon. Come on, what a lot of bad. I want a hair. What can Charagal so about Kumagul? Come, I give it out, Charaga, my commander for the idea. I do, let you know by two Ula Maraca, my hands be turned out. I can see.
1: Do I look?
2: Eh,
1: looking to the Kitchen and Lenin and the Batman and Litona, they looking sometimes they hide into a right for owner. Why one? Because how do ona also ya guy kimang au shebiling with which intentions? Why one? Which is really, really dangerous.
2: Kina ka roto on shot story sa. 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
2: 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So, I'll say if man can take a monan, even if it's not much anangle albinism, rabona hore, this foreign nationals by in our country. So, it's not always safe, rabona abut. And it's very sad because those people are working with Akibamo South Africa because that guy, he was a Nigerian and he was trying to kidnap me, willing to offer batho 20,000 hore ba mo jwetse gore na 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everything for tšhelete hence South Africa e le destroyed the way e leng destroyed ka teng due to this people from different walks of life. We cannot only say it's Nigerians because too much babangata ba khona ho kena in and out of South Africa without the permission they get into by that land. And the third part theory, in most cases when you try to trace them it's very difficult to overturn because the car registration in ba tsama ra yona ha ne ba police a ibata it was invalid. Ba bona bana le tsipo kaka. So it's not safe. We have seen a lot of people with albinism by kidnapping you, by Bolawa. It's just a lot of sad stories. We need to find a way to protect them because even our government is not doing enough in our protection.
1: So, but we never see more of our room in the world for 20,000 or a bar. Ba ba bunche ko ena o shuma hona e fele tiketa ba mkhutu mjalo ye yo bolela
2: the guys ba ne ba kopa ma security ke mo the building that I was working ko teng so it was like an office park or what so how ke ena obviously they wouldn't know you are going to which company so now I would just walk in every morning it's a normal working day for me I'm 17 only find out these people have been following for some time and now I think away. We only got away from Bashimane Baba security sebatla ko mosebetsing. Gore no man, there's this thing going on. There's a South African woman at my hand, a Nigerian guy. They've been asking us questions about this particular lady. They're even willing to give us money because Baba Kara Motswarele yena. 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
1: 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We ma kuru.
2: Hey,
1: yeah, we man.
2: How safe? Oh, I would say it's not even about albinism. We have seen a lot of ladies dying. Bana bavanya ne basoka fala. Like bana bavanga tabala feili. There are so many stories on social media. How salimunato? Oh, ha. Oyebon. How salimunato? A lot of bomle balla bana bala feili.
1: Okay. 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
2: di eng
1: di tshotsho di challenges
2: challenges come to the thing
1: yeah
2: dingata remember some people are not trained to work with but finally with disability and some people have are not willing to learn so we come across a lot of challenges it's not even about with albinism. There are so many challenges at the workplace. You know, on a daily basis. It's even with hey, how many a lot of challenges as a person with a disability. All in all, so we come across a lot of challenges. You know, I do have challenges. Some of them, I don't want to talk about them on air. But there are challenges. There will always be challenges for the workplace, even when you don't have a disability. No, we need to arrange hantle, replan hantle, so that one day I can visit you and co-host the show with you.
1: Home fa mpotse, ke no bona o bina fala, mino o bina la komo, o bina la kombo, go ba ono bina la mino mo o mongolo mongwe.
2: Mino o mongolo mong, remember again hape I don't just dance, I'm a promoter. So an artist will come to me and say I have this new song, Epileng, can you please promote it for us? I listen to the song, and if I feel like I know this one, I can dance to it. Okay. Then yes.
1: And so can I
2: say any music?
1: Okay. And a rap omuso, omuso le kudiya ba sa reketika na ba swa.
2: Hey. Yeah. No, we have a lot of challenges as the youth. Unemployment. Hey, there are so many challenges. I feel like our government is really failing us.
1: Go
2: TikTok Kilali Madia, Instagram Kilali Selwane Madia, and Twitter is also Lali Madia. Haba ka fetsa Lali fela LALLY. E tla vele pop up eh.
1: Yeah. 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
2: Thank you very much for having me. It really means a lot, Abuk.
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2: Yes!
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0: DJ Oka, a true style, Peter and Tebe. We know Peter Vani. We know Peter Kosha Hota Ho Boom Shaka. On and on. 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

0: Jahotaho DJ Glock, take it easy. 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A Kimishato, the Alamo, Kimishato, what's evil? A limited time, Shata, the Metal Social Key. A camera of Metal Social Belegamala, Ila, Yavo, you home to our radio, Vitikichua. He shoots Akshala, Mr. Fantastic. Umuto, come over and offer Aravona. 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